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Sometimes life tastes bittersweet. I come from where everybody thirsty. Got some money, now these niggas wanna hurt me.

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Ice cold lemonade. Summertime in the shade. Feeling like, feeling like. Ice cold lemonade. 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Summertime in the shade. 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Feeling like, feeling like.